0: Before you go, there's something I want you to have.
1: Oh, it's beautiful. But wait a minute, isn't this...
0: Yeah, yes it is.
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0: Well, baby, I went down and got it.

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And the colored girls go,

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Take a walk on the wild

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And I called your name like an addicted to cocaine, don't hold the stuff you'd rather play. And I touched your face, narcotic mindful ladies, Mary Jane. And

0: I chill. That's right. Chill. Then I went to the bank. Took out every dime.
1: Einfach die beste Musik. Radio Seefunk.